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1: 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I said the blues is all around me.
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2: You wanna sweet, baby, sweet, wait, wait. This, you wanna taste, taste.